behind this. It's their new album. It's called Vice Versus. Playing us off the air with Sound the Sound. You can see the full performance at JimmyKimmelLive.com. Once again, Switchfoot tonight.

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2: 105. There it is. It's the Outer Brothers. Back in the room. Ready to rock the world with the boom. So I hope you can stand the vibration. Cause we're about

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Make it sweater, get you wetter, pumping faster to make it better. Then the lights

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I say you look so fine that I really want to make you mine. 4, 5, 6, come on and get your kicks. 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

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Now you don't need a

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Oh, we could have some. And he's up there. What's that? 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